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1: Herb is a plant. Herbs are good for everything. Why these people want to do so much good for everyone? Who call themselves governments and this and that? Why them say you must not use the herb?

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Cause whenever I turn on my TV, it's just misery.

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3: 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My lovely little lumps. Check it out.

sound, a wave of sound. High on frequencies, heaven bound. Vibrations of energy elevates the flow within my melodic state. The system takes me to a zone where music sits upon a throne, demanding worship to atone that no one dances to alone. We're owned as it hits at the core. The songs that play make us roar. Dancing is the only law. The language here is metaphors. A place where tempo reigns supreme. The rhythm rules over the scene. The beat and harmonies both scheme. This place is where you'll find my being. Do

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1: 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From day one I've been cool and calm. I'm the father, I've never been gassed up. From day one I've been cool and calm. 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